forever, and that's a mighty long time. But I'm here to tell you, there's something else. The afterworld. A world of never-ending happiness. You can always see the sun. Day. Oh, night.

0: 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Love is in the air.
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2: 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What have I done to deserve this?
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4: 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Right now,

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1: 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John Bon Jovi.
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I told you it was gonna be a magical night. History in the making, baby.

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